0: Don't
1: have yourself center around
2: the person you're with and you're with.
0: God. 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

0: down.
1: Have yourself center around
0: person you're listening with. 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

0: know exactly where my demons reside. 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And should I let them out from time to time? Well, that's something that I'm still trying to decide. Cause if I do, I gotta ask myself, am I in the driver's seat or am I just along for the ride? Real talk, cause what I'm talking about is real life. Yeah, I'll describe some of the events that shaped me, sure, but I'll leave the details implied. Can't have my thoughts and my actions clanging, nah, fuck that. Gotta keep them rhythms in time. Just the utterings of another raver, with a hunger for another serotonin incline. Havana Club exaggerating my behaviour as I swing the ice round the glass like a wind chime.
1: Ask no questions, the answer gon' remain the

0: promises. 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
1: Don't know why I find the moon so captivating, but I swear there's something inside me, it's activating. Distracted from my current situation, only for a minute, I've got other arrangements. One step at a time, my body drifts across the pavement. 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And if you really want it, then you gotta chase it. 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But if I had a quid for every time I felt like this, I probably wouldn't hold a bottle with such a tight grip. Walked in them shoes there, they didn't quite fit. 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And that's what I'm gonna do from now until I'm in the dirt.
0: Man,

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puts on your lawn one day. 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

lanterns. The top rank can give you a spanking. I'm hankering to reform the pattern and eradicate the lackeys, emancipate the alphabet as chassis, assassinating languages, hard old bread sandwiches and patties. With that bullshit you spit, you're snitching on yourself like Sammy. We came up out the cranny, this style's got no daddy like Annie. 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Shit.

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And then I quit the house, and my family is looking for me, and they say, I'm done. What does it mean? What did I do? Who am I? Am I this beautiful you say right now? Which way am I going, man? We want a guy on stage who really, because humans are gods, not the gods. So, we're all sharing the same knowledge. I don't know nothing more than you. It's just about the balance, man, guys. The balance, man. Everybody became an actor. Those lines, they memorize it now.

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And then I quit the house, and my family is looking for me in the city. I'm done. What does it mean? What did I do?

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That's the trouble. 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I took the fall, I'll take anything. 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

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I got previews, reviews and we see. 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Say less GESP. I don't fuck with no fuck shit caprice. I ride high capri, stay fresh caprice. 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

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If I gave you my shoes, but you couldn't hack it. I get the bread and stack it, I get the bread and rack it. I run it up, I run it up, I make it look like magic. 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I get the bread and stack it, I get the bread and rack it. I run it up, I run it up, I make it look like magic. 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I ain't got the time to really sit you down and teach. 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

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If I gave you my shoes, but you couldn't hack it. I get the bread and stack it, I get the bread and rack it. I run it up, I make it look like magic. They ain't on my level, they ain't in my bracket. 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
1: 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Do you cuss on your records?
2: Yeah.
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2: Yeah. Mm-hmm.
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2: Yeah.
1: Whenever possible. Do you glorify violence or advocate the use of guns as a way of solving civil disputes? Okay, final question. Do you guys respect anything at all?
3: Not a goddamn thing.
1: You got the deal.
3: Yeah.
1: Welcome to the family.

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1: Swedish Trap Mafia, don't play with us.
0: Yeah. 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

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Like them was late, couldn't wait to get out them. Spread all around the world, the fiends found them. Hopped in the pot, then begged to get drowned them. Wanna be sick, then bitches munchausen. 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Get you repoed in the thin gold. 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

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The truth is you finna be one of them ones. History is so funny, it's only ripped with ink that's on money. 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Don't need to think, the shit's in your bloodstream, Try to keep it close in the tempo. Just cause it's automatic don't mean that it is simple. A pimp don't ever panic when a hoe is a nympho. You push so many keys that it's resembling Gitmo. Remember that place? Nobody else does. They like the past erase so they can get buzzed. Making a dash today, only the next plug. 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

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Well, what that got to do with your millions? If it ain't gold, get out of your feelings. Street got beef, that's why you put grills in. 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That's what it do. 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

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The game ain't based on sympathy, so I had to go find me a loophole. 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You know it's all there, it's all proper. You know we used to push rocks, now rock knocks to track suits into rocker. Goblin giving me brain, got a skull in my hand, I'm not the witch doctor. Don't die for your pride and posture. You know my team ain't regular. It's a Fergie Prime United, big shooters, I got the nicest roster. Still uptown doing nicest lobster, but I don't need no abomination. Get paper, cause I got a lot of patience. Got Zodiac tingle, doing my Sweden. Talking about affirmations, yeah. Let me... Sounded fun.

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You have climbed to the summit of being and unlocked an encounter with the spirits. 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

yo. Castle full of foreigns, Hardcastle and McCormick. Was pumping tall capsules, but I knew rap was my calling. Before I became the Flash Gordon of recording. JP Morgan and Slick talking, New York Christopher walking. I was nice before British walkers and Walkmans. Walking in, I'm like Dr. Kevorkian. Shorty Wop saw me with the pet scorpion. The horse and Wu-Lang, 40 inch and left. The double MV was a quarter M. It's him.

friend. Know what I'm saying? 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Ask Pluto Bank of 21, you know.

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1: How many V cameras here? You said 200, huh?
2: Yeah.
1: What's up?
2: Everybody's outside waiting.
1: Waiting on me? For what?
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Shouts to Mineral Wasser crew, great show usually before me. 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